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Ladies, how you feeling? It's me, Jernie, and I don't know about you, but I have found myself tired and just not feeling that great. So I talked to the in-clinic providers at Game Day Men's Health. Now, I know what you're thinking. Men's Health? Well, they also work with women. 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
1: I was sounding like the old man that I am because my nose hair trimmer is about dead.
2: Man.
1: Doesn't have the oomph that it used to have.
2: It's having a hard time getting through the weeds.
1: Okay. It's not that bad. It's just that it's old and it's been used a lot.
2: Well, the weed whacker is tired.
1: Okay. Well, I don't know how to fix one of these things. And I don't, first of all, I don't even know if there is somebody who fixes these things. But I feel like it's just one of those things that you don't fix them. You just use it until it dies. And then you just throw it away and get a new one.
2: Yeah.
1: And I feel like there's a lot more stuff in our houses that are this way. TVs are this way. I know that TV repair shops used to be all over the place. At least that's what I have in my head from back in like the 80s, is that there were TV repair shops on every corner.
2: Mm-hmm.
1: But now they're so cheap that you can afford to just toss them and get a new one.
2: Yeah.
1: Because it would probably cost you more to fix it anyway.
2: Well, because everything's made out of plastic now.
1: Yes.
2: Just easier.
1: So we wanted to know at 515-244-4933, what is it that you have in your house that's just not worth fixing? You just toss it aside and get a new one.
2: Yeah. On our text line, a lot of the same things that we've kind of already been talking about.
1: Mm-hmm.
2: 4419 says, phones, man. They go bad, slow, obsolete. You get a new one and you just move on with your life.
1: That's one, too, that if my phone acts up, I'll take it and see if they can fix it. But if not, I'll just get a new one.
2: Yeah. 6342's got jokes.
1: Oh, yeah?
2: Something not worth fixing, significant others. Sometimes you just need to get a new one. Maybe this explains why I'm single.
1: Just throw them in the trash.
2: I feel like this turned into an episode of Am I the Bad Guy?
1: Just a little bit.
0: You won't have to wait for this.
1: When you're in places like the dentist or maybe even getting your hair cut, how long do you keep your eyes closed? Or are you like me? That's coming up at 625.
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3: Meteorologist John Rivas over at KCCI says we are in for a warm and good day. Mostly sunny, 87 for the high. We'll start to see some clouds tonight with 67 for the low. And then tomorrow, even more clouds, a high of 84. But once the afternoon hits, we start getting chances for rain and thunderstorms, so be aware.
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1: Sometimes you just have to close your eyes, just let things happen.
2: Okay. I don't know how to feel about that.
1: So this is going to sound weird, but I was at the dentist recently. Mm-hmm.

0: And I noticed something about myself that when I'm at the dentist, and you know, nowadays, and please jump in if I'm the exception. I don't think I am.
1: I will jump all over whatever I need to jump over. Don't worry.
0: So when you're at the dentist nowadays, when they go to do your cleaning, they put the goggles on you. Do you get the goggles?
1: I got the goggles for the first time last week.
0: Did you?
1: I did.
0: Yeah. So recently my dentist has been putting goggles on me whenever they do their cleaning. I'm assuming it's because they've got that like lamp up there. Or they're protecting my eyes from the stuff that's coming out. I don't know.
1: I mean, I always get sprayed in the face, I feel like.
0: That also, yes. And so I have found this a nice opportunity to just kind of catch a couple winks.
1: Okay.
0: And so I just close my eyes. And I can tell, you know, when they, you know, want me to blow out all the, like, extra stuff. And they put that little sucker in your mouth.
1: And they say, close your mouth.
0: Sure.
1: That's usually how I know that they want me to do something is when they speak to me. What are you talking about?
0: Mine doesn't necessarily tell me that. They just put it in there and they're like, okay.
1: They just start poking around, hoping eventually you'll shut your mouth.
0: Apparently, yeah. But okay. I've noticed that I just close my eyes. And there have been times when I've gotten real close to falling asleep in the dentist chair.
1: Okay.
0: Because I don't know what it is about the dentist, and I know this is going to sound crazy, but it's almost a little soothing, almost a little relaxing to me to have them going in there and like pulling on the stuff.
1: No, don't start talking about that. I don't want to know. Just the thought of them poking around in there. I have the worst dentist anxiety. I hate the dentist. I hate it with a passion.
0: Well, you have admitted in the past that you don't have the greatest of teeth.
1: I have terrible teeth. Thanks, Mom and Dad. Like, it's just awful.
0: Yeah.
1: I've had so much work done, and I just hate it. It's the sound of the drill and the high pitch. And now I have goosebumps. I hate it.
0: Well, and I was thinking about this while I was at the dentist recently because I've noticed that in addition to the dentist, I also find that there's another place where I just close my eyes and I let them do their thing because, again, I find it very soothing, very relaxing.
1: Okay.
0: And that is when I'm getting my hair cut.
1: You don't talk to your...
0: I can talk with my eyes closed.
1: You talk with your eyes closed to your stylist?
0: Yeah. Because, you know, they come in and they start cutting around. And usually, you know, you cut or you close your eyes when they're doing your bangs or, you know, they're doing anything in the front because obviously you don't want hair in your eyes.
1: Right.
0: But

0: over and over again. I lie about what I do for a living because I don't want to talk about my job.
1: Yeah, I know.
0: And we talk about the weather and sports and music and whatever, and that's that. But I can do it all with my eyes closed.
1: Interesting.
0: And I just find it's, I don't know if I'm strange because, and maybe this should have been maybe our normal or no this week, but like just the fact that I close my eyes because I find it so relaxing.
1: Oh, yeah. Still thinking about the dentist. I keep my eyes closed at the dentist just merely for the anxiety portion of it and the fact that I wear glasses, so I have to take off my glasses. And the second I take my glasses off, I can't see anything anyway.
0: So you might as well have your eyes closed.
1: So I might as well have my eyes closed in that situation. The goggles thing makes it even that much better because, yeah.
0: But that's the thing. Is like they put these goggles on and they're like sunshades.
1: Yeah, they're like dark now. So yeah. I could see you falling asleep doing that. Me, I've got a death grip on my hands, so I'm trying not to like move or make any sort of sudden motions. When it comes to the stylist, yeah, I've gone to the same stylist for over 20 years, and you know, it's always the same conversation, but it's always, how's your mom, how's your dad, how's
0: yeah.
1: your grandma, what's going on, how's your life? And it's like a full-on catch-up for the 4 hours that it takes to do my hair.
0: I'm sorry, I'm gonna eat off of this whole idea of you with a death grip at the dentist.
1: Literally like nail marks in my hands.
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3: Polk and Dallas counties could be going to a new form of 911. We've got that story coming up in just a few. But first, your morning buzz is presented by Invisible Fence of Central Iowa, where freedom meets protection. The Blank Park Zoo's welcomed a new zebra named Zara to its herd. The four-year-old Hartsman's Mountain Zebra arrived through the Association of Zoos and Aquariums Species Survival Plan, which helps maintain healthy zoo populations. Now, when you go to the zoo, you can spot Zara by her smaller size and brownish stripes alongside her herd mates, Duke and Hannah. Hartsman's Mountain Zebras are adapted for rugged, dry terrain and have a distinctive flap of skin underneath their neck. It's called a dewlap. I learned something today. They also do most of their sleeping standing up. I could never. By the way, the zoo is also preparing for another new arrival as Skye the giraffe is in the final stages of her pregnancy. The zoo featured a live camera over the weekend that was keeping an eye on Skye as she prepares to give birth, and I imagine they're probably going to be doing it again later today. Well, a popular section of the Clive Greenbelt Trail has reopened after being closed for nearly 2 years because of the Interstate 8035 reconstruction. The reopened stretch runs underneath the interstate bridge along Walnut Creek just north of Clive City Hall, reconnecting a key route for walkers, runners, and cyclists. Now, the 11-mile Clive Greenbelt Trail links into the larger Central Iowa Trail network, including the Raccoon River Valley Trail. The city says that the trail users should still use caution in and around construction equipment, as some work in the area is still ongoing. And finally, this morning, Polk and Dallas counties are changing how residents receive their emergency alerts. Now, beginning at the end of September, both counties, Polk and Dallas, are going to move to a single Smart 911 public safety alert list. If you are already signed up for alerts from an individual city, you're going to need to enroll in this new public safety list to continue getting those notifications. The system can send alerts for severe weather, missing persons, evacuations, police activity, hazardous material, utility outages, road closures, and all the other public
0: 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Here's what's coming up before you can finish your coffee with Luke and Jeremy.
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3: Meteorologist John Rivas over at KCCI says we are in for a warm and good day. Mostly sunny, 87 for the high. We'll start to see some clouds tonight with 67 for the low. And then tomorrow, even more clouds, a high of 84. But once the afternoon hits, we start getting chances for rain and thunderstorms. So be aware.
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1: We wanted to hear about the posters you had on your wall when you were a kid. Jeremy adorned her walls early on with New Kids on the Block.
2: Mm-hmm.
1: And then she turned into weird art school girl.
2: Band nerd. Total band nerd.
1: Band nerd, but you liked Monet.
2: Because I liked ballerinas.
1: Oh, okay.
2: Because they danced to classical music.
1: Meanwhile, I was stereotypical teenage boy. Had Janet Jackson with the hands covering up the bubes. Then all the, like, dude rock band posters.
2: Yeah, that makes sense.
1: Although I did think about this as we were in break. When I was much, much younger, I was obsessed with the Corys.
2: The like Corys?
1: Corey Haim and Corey Feldman.
2: Oh.
1: Like, I wanted to be... This is before I wanted to be the sixth new kid. I wanted to be the third Corey.
2: Okay.
1: And so I had posters of their movies on my wall.
2: Interesting.
1: Just a little further insight about me.
2: Interesting.
1: But what were the posters that were on your walls? 515-244-4933. We'll read through some of your texts here in just a second. Let's talk to Jean and Pella.
3: I'm not that old, but I had a sister that I shared a bedroom with, and she was about 8 years older. So I grew up like 9, 10, 11 with Jimi Hendrix, Janis Joplin, The Who, and black lights in our bedroom.
1: Oh, man, the number of friends that had black lights.
3: I was terrified of this Jimi Hendrix poster with the black light on it.
2: Oh, I'm sure.
3: It was scary.
1: Was it one of those ones that kind of glowed cool in a black light?
3: Yes.
1: Okay.
3: Yeah, the bright neon pink and green, and it was really scary. But I grew up young. Loving Janis Joplin and The Who and all that stuff way before my time.
1: All influenced by the posters of your sister.
2: That's awesome.
3: Yeah, I couldn't wait till she moved out so I could have my own room.
2: Over on our text line, you know, you can always text us 515-244-4933. Number ending in 3483 says the Outsiders cast, especially Ponyboy.
1: Oh.
2: 7596, Garfield with funny sayings. I think I did have a few like Far Side cartoons.
1: I might
2: on
1: have,
2: my wall.
1: I think I cut a couple of those out of the newspaper and
2: yeah.
1: maybe, like, taped them to like my TV stand.
2: I vaguely remember having some of those on the wall.
1: Yeah.
2: Our friend Lori says Bo and Luke Duke from the original Dukes of Hazzard. Horses, David Hasselhoff and Eric Estrada. Number ending in 0764. Duran Duran and Muscle Cars. We even got a picture of her room.
1: Nice.
2: That's nice. Our friend Brett says, you'll like this. I love when a text message starts like that. Spencer Gifts in MHM was my favorite place. So I'm guessing that's Merle Hay Mall.
1: Yeah.
2: I had Farrah in her red one piece in full display, and everything else was black light fluorescent and cars. Get this. I used two pins at the top of every poster. You lift the bottom, you'd find a Playboy or a penthouse centerfold. Yeah.
1: That is genius.
2: Luke's just mad he didn't think of it.
1: Yep.
0: Here's what's coming up at 7:10.
1: How do you take your drink? And I'm not talking about the drink itself. That's coming up with Luke and Jeremy here on 93.3 KIOA.

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3: Jeremy and I are never going to agree on exactly what you refer to those cola carbonated beverages.
4: Soda.
3: I call it pop, and I always will. Although in some mixed company, I will say soda just to avoid an argument.
4: Mm-hmm.
3: Sometimes I do it just to appease you, to keep you off my case.
4: Love it.
3: But how do you prefer said drink? Because there's lots of different vessels that you can drink this out of. Some people prefer to drink it out of plastic bottles. Some people like the cans. Some people like fountain over everything else. I am a bit of a, I would say maybe an 70s and 80s, and I guess even well before my time, purist. Okay. I like it out of the glass bottle.
4: Okay.
3: I can still remember going to Dolls and Hy-Vee with my mom, and we'd go grocery shopping, and it was my job to get the bottles of Coke. And you would go in there, and you would grab that handle of the 8-pack of bottles, and you would slice up your hand because the handle was in between all of the bottle caps. And you'd put that thing in there in the cart, and it was heavy. But I'll tell you what, there was nothing better than Coke out of a bottle. And even today, you can buy those like Mexican Cokes mm-hmm. that are in kind of the smaller bottles. And I understand that, you know, those are a little bit different because they have like real sugar in them rather than the fructose corn syrup that we all get.
4: Mm-hmm.
3: So they taste a little bit different. But nonetheless, I still challenge, there is nothing better than pop out of a glass bottle.
4: I enjoy my sodas just as soda.
3: You don't care?
4: Don't care what it comes out of.
3: Well, there's new research out that says that it's actually the vessel itself and not necessarily the recipe with how it can affect your taste. Now, some people say that you can taste the metal when you drink pop out of a aluminum can,
4: mm-hmm.
3: which is not true because they put a coating on the inside of all the cans.

0: hands, because otherwise, if they didn't put that, the Coke or whatever drink of your choice would eat through the can within the span of about 3 days.
1: What about the outside of the can?
0: There's no drink touching the outside of the can.
1: Yeah, there is, where your mouth goes.
0: Yeah, but you're drinking it, and you're going to be done with it in a matter of an hour or less, so it doesn't matter.
1: But you're going to taste the metal when you put it up to your mouth. That's where the metal taste comes from, not necessarily the inside of the can.
0: I guess I always assumed that people thought it was because it was marinating in metal on the inside, not because of the little taste on the outside.
1: Mm-mm, I taste it on the outside.
0: So I never realized that.
1: That my mouth touches it, therefore I'm tasting it.
0: Huh. Yeah, I always thought it was
1: like
0: just...
1: I'm licking the top of the can, but your mouth is on there.
0: That's true, yeah.
1: So just because it's on the inside doesn't mean it doesn't affect the outside.
0: Okay, I will concede that point.
1: Wow.
0: What?
1: Nothing.
0: What I concede...
1: You're going to argue with me because I'm excited that you're not arguing with me?
0: No, I'm not.
1: Okay. Thank you.
0: I guess plastic bottles are probably the worst way to drink, because they can actually let some of the carbonation escape over time.
1: Yeah.
0: And we've seen that. Like, if anybody has ever kept a plastic bottle of any kind of drink that's carbonated over time, you see how it kind of like caves in on itself. Mm-hmm. We see that all the time, and it does taste different because all the carbonation gets out. So plastic is my least favorite.
1: Yeah.
0: So I would say it would go glass, and then fountain, and then cans.
1: Interesting.
0: You have no preference.
1: I have no preference. I don't care. Soda, whatever. It doesn't matter to me either way.
0: I think they need to bring back the glass bottles. If you're going to charge us a little bit more for them, fine.
1: They're already charging us more for.
0: I know.
1: Aluminum.
0: I know.
1: In Iowa, anyway.
0: I know they do, but if they want to just charge us, you know, for the bottle deposit and all that for glass bottles, and I'm not talking about like the little tiny ones. Bring back those big 16-ounce bad boys that they used to have, where you got them in the 8-packs.
1: But then we'd be right back to where we're at now, and people wouldn't recycle them, and then it would be a whole thing.
0: I still would rather it taste better.
1: Okay.
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0: rain and storm chances in the afternoon and into the evening. Otherwise, it will be cloudy and 84 for the high.
1: 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Des Moines mobile radar for today, 4800 block of Hickman, 4300 block of Ingersoll, 2900 block of 6th Avenue, and 3100 block of Martin Luther King Jr. Parkway. That's your Smile Power traffic from Delta Dental of Iowa. 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

0: memory that you can reach the furthest back for? What is the earliest thing you can remember? 515-244-4933. You've got some texts that are coming into us. We'll get to those here in a second. But first, let's talk to Mel in Des Moines. Mel, what is that memory?
1: I remember when I was 5 years old, I used to have a horse, and she had a colt. And I was walking behind her to pet the colt, and I got kicked right in the face.
0: Oh, my gosh.
1: Got flown about 10 feet.
0: Yeah, I feel like if I got kicked by a horse very early in life, I might remember that forever.
1: And my grandpa said, that boy's got a hard chin. I'll never forget that.
2: Grandparents, man, they are rough.
0: They really are. They just did not care sometimes.
1: No, they don't.
2: Off of our text line, you can always text us 515-244-4933. Numbering in 0764 says, I was about 5 and a half and lived in Cincinnati, Ohio at the time. My grandma and my mother went to Elvis's concert, and we had a babysitter. My brother, who was 3 years old and older than I was, he and I were throwing the football around in the living room, and we broke a lamp. When my mother got home, the babysitter took the fall for it and said she knocked it off with her elbow. She was my favorite babysitter.
0: Oh, wow.
2: Our friend Lisa from the east side of Des Moines says, I can remember, as far back as I can remember would be 3 or 4, and we lived next to the Target there on Euclid in the apartment buildings, mm-hmm. and me and my brothers would walk to Target, and we were walking back one day, and I was hit by a car.
0: Oh, my gosh.
2: And my mom came out of the apartment building and smeared a peanut butter and jelly sandwich on the cop car. I don't know why. She was just upset. That's my first memory. That sounds like a weird dream.
0: It really does.
2: Yeah, that one's crazy. And then Jeff from Des Moines, I remember an incident where I got hurt and ended up in the hospital. I remember climbing up on the balcony and falling. I split my head open. My parents told me I was about 4 when this happened. I don't know how old I was, but I do remember it vividly.
0: Why do all people's memories are like traumatic things happening between getting kicked by horses, hit by cars?
2: Those are big things that you remember.
0: Meanwhile, I'm just like, hey, look, the letter E.
2: Apparently, I had a thing where I like burned both of my feet when I was little. Oh, I don't remember that at all. That's the trauma that I have clearly blocked out.
0: And maybe for good reason.
2: Maybe, but yeah, I remember sitting on the front porch smashing chiggers when I was like 4, maybe.
0: So still pain being inflicted just on insects.
2: Insects, yeah.
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Okay, we may not be able to get back to the music before another family moves into Waukee, but it's definitely faster than people moving to Ankeny. There too? Jeez. Luke and Jeremy on 93.3 KIOA.

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1: Talking about taking a trip to the gas station in this edition of Normal or No, I got a little grief from a friend because I said that I would not go to the gas station unless it was paired with a trip to something else. I don't just get off the couch, get in my car, go to the gas station, fill up, and then come back home. Mm-hmm. It's always when I'm out and about doing other things, I think to myself, oh, I need to stop and get gas before I go home, or I need to stop and get gas before I go to wherever. It's never just by itself.
2: Okay.
1: But is that normal or not? 515-244-4933. Let's start in Colfax with Diana.
3: So I would say that normally I would package it, but if it's Sunday and I know I need gas and I forgot, I would go out and get it because I wouldn't want to have to do it Monday morning when I'm in a hurry to go to work.
2: Exactly.
1: Yeah. I can see that if you are concerned about not wanting to be late to work or you're thinking that it might just be more of an inconvenience. But for me, I'll even think to myself, okay, I got to bank an extra 10 minutes so that I can stop at the gas station.
2: Yeah, there's no banking of anything for me. I'm going to take that extra 10 minutes and I'm going to sleep.
3: I agree with Jeremy. I can say I'm going to bank it, but it ain't going to happen.
2: Yeah, it's not going to happen. We know ourselves. That's not happening.
3: Yeah, and that's not going to happen. But I would normally try to do it with other things while I'm out, which is what I normally do. Because I watch my gas tank pretty good.
1: Appreciate the thoughts, Diana. Let's go to Fremont. Talk to John. John, what do you think about our normal or no? No trips to the gas station unless you're going somewhere else.
4: I will make a special trip to the gas station if the weather's going to change, if it's going to be really hot.

0: rainy or snowy.
1: Yes.
0: I'll go ahead and go do it while the weather's nice just to save that more miserable trip.
2: Okay, so yeah. Weather dependent is what you're going to make the call for.
0: Yes, okay. That makes a big difference to me.
1: Especially if there's snow coming, I will make sure that my gas tank is full.
0: Oh, yeah. Windy, cold, or if it's rainy and where you have to go doesn't really have a good canopy to keep you out of the weather.
1: Yeah.
0: Yeah.
1: Got to plan
0: definitely.
1: For that stuff. We've got some interesting viewpoints over on our text line. You can always text us 515-244-4933. Number ending in 6057 says, I almost always just go to the gas station when I am already out. Usually it's just a deal where I'm out and I drive by a station and think, oh, I need gas. Almost never make a special trip. 6740 says, understandable about not wanting to make a special trip for gas. However...
2: comma.
1: All caps. What if you have an emergency and just need to get somewhere fast?
2: That's true.
1: That,
2: yeah.
1: That is one time you do not want to stop to get gas. And our friend Brett says, is it normal? Not sure. Is it smart? Absolutely. Again, all caps. Very passionate about our gas. Ex-mechanic here. Short trips are terrible for your car's health. Also, by combining trips, I keep the mileage down on my older vehicles and save money on gas and wear and tear. It allows me to keep my vehicle longer.
2: See, that's kind of, I mean, I wasn't obviously thinking exactly like that, but that's kind of the thing I was thinking about was like, it just makes better sense to do it all together rather than making individual short trips.
1: Yeah, well. I'm in the, what if there's an emergency and I need to have gas in my car?
2: That's very true. That one, actually, I hadn't considered, so I might have to put that into some
1: Think about it next time you need gas.

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2: Got a little spoiled over the weekend with that nice weather. Saturday was almost chilly. At least it kind of felt chilly for summer. But the heat is back, says meteorologist John Rivas. Mostly sunny today, high of 87. Clouds tonight, 67 for the low. And then tomorrow, we do have a chance for some rain and storm chances in the afternoon and into the evening. Otherwise, it will be cloudy and 84 for the high.
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1: Jeremy discovered a Facebook group that keeps their eye peeled for Nidos. You've probably heard of this very popular toy. I don't even know if I want to call it a toy, but it's the thing that people are buying up whenever they find out that they're in stock somewhere.
2: It's the new squishy craze. It's just a squishy object that you can squeeze on. Essentially, I mean, it was made to be like a stress ball.
1: Yeah.
2: You just squeeze on it and it's supposed to be satisfying to, you know, squeeze. And it obviously became popular with occupational therapists and sensory issues. And that's now just become the most popular thing, and they're hard to find.
1: Yeah, and I was saying that if I were to come across one somewhere, I would probably just buy it just purely because they are so hard to find.
2: Yeah.
1: But the thing is, I don't know if I could even touch it because I can't touch any of that, like, sensory stuff, like any of the fidgets.
2: Does it, like, freak you out? Like,
1: no, it's not that it freaks me out. It's that I'm worried that I will start playing with it, and then I will become dependent on it.
2: Dependent on it.
1: Yeah, like, it's maybe not as much the Nido things, because those are like stress balls, stress like balls. You said. So, I mean, a stress ball is a stress ball. You can keep that on your desk, and whenever you need it, you go after it. But if it were something like more like a fidget device, like a fidget spinner,

0: or one of those things that looks like it's counting.
1: The cube, fidget cube.
0: Yeah, the fidget cube. One of those, or the ones that look like bubble wrap popping things. I can't touch those things. I refuse, because I know that the minute I start playing with one, I'm going to want one, and then I'm going to have a whole collection of them.
1: Because you can't just have one?
0: Can't just have one. You know me. Once I pop, I can't stop.
1: You do love a collection of things, that is for sure.
0: I do. So I will say that, with all honesty, I have never touched any kind of fidget spinner or fidget device whatsoever. Any of those sensory devices, have never even laid my hands on one.
1: Interesting.
0: Even to like Ben has one of those ones that looks like the popper.
1: The bubble wrap?
0: Thank you. I couldn't think of the name all of a sudden. He has one that looks like that. And then we had, even like in our promotions closet, we had some fidget spinners for a hot minute.
1: Yeah.
0: I refuse to get anywhere near them. I won't touch Ben's.
1: I have one of the cubes.
0: I know you do.
1: I love that thing, because I'll find myself, like, if I'm sitting at my desk trying to do pretty much anything, I would be the type of person that would sit there and click a pen over and over and over and over again and not even realize I was doing it. So a friend of mine got me one of those fidget spinners, and it's got little, or not a fidget spinner, but the cube, and it's got like a little joystick thing for your thumb, and it's got the popping, like a click, like a pen, and I sit there and I mess with that when I'm trying to, like, think. It just kind of helps me. I don't know about the slime squish kinetic sand sort of stuff. I played with it. It's fine, but this Nido craze is insane. Insane. Everybody wants the Nidos.
0: Yeah, I'm just going to go on and just not touch it at all.
1: If I find one, I'm buying it.
0: Okay, just keep it away from me.
1: No, you're touching it.
0: No.
2: Here's what's up at 8:10.
0: Is there such a thing as a secret movie at Jordan Creek Town Center? We're going to talk about it coming up with Luke and Jeremy.

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1: Secret movies at the movie theater? Is this real? 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
1: Luke, would you pay to go see a movie if you didn't know what it was?
2: I mean, yes and no.
1: Okay, explain.
2: I mean, yes, I'm going to pay to see a movie, but I mean, I don't know if I would want to go see a movie if I didn't know what it was.
1: What if it was only $5?
2: Decent deal. It's a solid maybe from me.
1: Okay. Well, I did just that this weekend. A friend of mine told me about the secret movie series that Cinemark does. And this is at all Cinemarks. And it was this past, well, yesterday, I guess, yesterday. It looks like maybe they have them throughout different days. It looks like there's one at Cinemark Altoona happening today. But essentially what it is you pay $5, you get a movie ticket. You walk in, you sit down in the theater, you have no idea what you're seeing.
2: Interesting.
1: It could be an old movie. It could be a new movie that hasn't come out yet. It could be literally anything. And the one that I went and saw yesterday was the new Sheep Detective movie. Hugh Jackman.
2: Okay, yeah. I think I've seen the commercials.
1: He's a sheep herder and his sheep have to solve his murder.
2: Okay.
1: It was fun. It was a good time. But going into it, we were all like, okay, what do you think we're going to see? And we were trying to figure it out based off like the previews and the commercials and things that were going on. We went everywhere from like bad horror movie to like some sort of Christian thing because there was a lot of God references. And then next thing we know, there's talking sheep.
2: What a ride.
1: I know. It was great. It was fantastic. But it was a lot of fun. It was kind of a cool thing. As someone who doesn't go to a lot of movies and doesn't really even know what movies are out, it was kind of perfect for me.
2: So how did you buy your tickets? You just go and like you have to do like some sort of a nudge, nudge, wink, wink at the cashier?
1: It's on their website. You just, as you're scrolling through looking at movie times, it'll keep going. You'll see Devil Wears Prada 2 and then Secret Movie Series.
2: Okay. So this is, I mean, it's a secret, but like not a secret secret.
1: It's not like a secret secret. You need a secret handshake to get into the theater.
2: Yeah.
1: It's just, here you go. Give us $5. We'll show you a movie. We're not going to tell you what it is.
2: I'm just imagining you going up to the cashier and just being like, I'm here to see the movie. Wink.
1: You couldn't come up with something better than that?
2: I don't know. I don't know what the secret handshake is. And handshakes don't exactly work well on the radio, so I had to say it out loud.
1: I like that you think if you go up to the movie guy and go, I'm here to see the movie, he'd be like, yeah, so is everybody else walking through the door. Wouldn't you have said something like, I'm here to see the secret corn cob or something? I don't know. Pick something better.
2: Like some sort of code word?
1: Yeah, not movie. We're at the movies. Pick a better code word.
0: Here's what's up before you finish breakfast with Luke and Jeremy.
2: 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If you can answer our question, you could get a four-pack of tickets for this year's State Fair. Playing our embarrassingly easy trivia right now.
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2: KCCI Storm Team 8 forecast. Mostly sunny for today. Going to be a nice one. A high near 87. Clouds tonight with a low of 67. And then we're going to have more clouds tomorrow. But the temperatures are going to stay nice and warm with a high of 84. We do have rain and storm chances for the afternoon and the evening. So just be aware of those.
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0: play our game we call Embarrassingly Easy Trivia. You feel like you know your hometown, your city pretty well?
1: Well, let's just give it a try.
0: All right. Well, Steve, hopefully you will be able to get this without any sort of extra brain power. It should just fall right out of your mouth, okay?
1: Okay.
0: All right. Here's your question. You're going to fill in the blank. I'm going to leave something blank here. You got to fill it in, okay?
1: Okay. Proceed. All right.
0: The Iowa State Fair starts on the second blank of August every year.
1: Thursday.
0: Is it Thursday? It is the second Thursday of August every year. You're absolutely right, Steve. And good news, that question is very prophetic because you now have a four-pack of tickets to go to this year's Iowa State Fair.
1: Well, that's outstanding.
0: Well, congratulations, and we hope you have a great time at the State Fair.
1: Well, I shall, and I hope to see you both there.
0: You betcha you will, Steve. Congratulations, and keep listening all week. We've got more chances for you to win free tickets to the Iowa State Fair all week with Luke and Jeremy here on 93.3 KIOA.

0: coming up.
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If you know, you know. Wink. 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
3: So I've been on a bit of a weight loss journey, and one of the things that I've been most excited about, but also not as excited about, is buying new clothes. Don't really want to have to keep buying new clothes, but I'm swimming in some of my old clothes. And one of the things that I've gone down a lot in is my pant size. I think I was wearing, at one point, I was like a size 38 waist, and now I'm down to a size 33 waist. And with that comes new pants, and I've never in my life worn, like, skinny jeans. I mean, look, I've been skinny. In fact, I was skinny for the better part of my early years. And so I bought a pair of pants that are designed to be very slim. I don't know if they're technically considered skinny jeans.
4: Because there's a difference.
3: Yes. I think these were primarily called slim.
4: Okay.
3: But they do very much like hug my legs. Mm-hmm. Okay. And I tried them on last night and I was looking at it and I was like, man, I can really see the lines from, or like the indentations from my boxer briefs that I was wearing. So I was like, I wonder, could I possibly...
4: I hate everything about what's going to come out of your mouth.
3: Could I possibly go
4: so much
3: sans underwear? And I don't know, because I'm not Johnny Freeball. Like, I don't do that normally.
4: I can't look directly at you right now.
3: She is not looking at me. She's looking at the TV.
4: I can't do it. I'm so uncomfortable.
3: And so I don't know. Like, can guys in their late 40s go without underwear with their pants?
4: I don't know if it's so much a can situation.
3: You've got to look at me.
4: Or should situation. Are you doing it right now?
3: I'm not doing anything right now. I'm sitting here. I'm not even wearing the pants.
4: Okay, but you're telling me there is an extra protective layer between me and...
3: Currently, yes.
4: Okay, so that makes me feel a little bit better.
3: Yes.
4: If you were not...
3: I'd tell you.
4: I don't know that I could... I can't look at you now. I don't know that I could look at you. Knowing that there was only a small piece of denim.
3: Oh, boy.
4: Between you and the world.
3: Okay. Can I do this? Can I pull this off?
4: You can do whatever you want because no one's looking. However, can we talk about the social media video that you did about it?
3: What about it? I'm asking the question.
4: It was nothing but shots of your... stuff.
3: My no,
4: on your,
3: my
4: your
3: pants.
4: Jeans. No.
3: What are you
4: not,
3: looking at?
4: That is not what was... That was not the showcase of that video.
3: Okay. That was not the
4: that
3: purpose.
4: That was not... That, it, that was a thirsty, thirsty
3: no,
4: video.
3: No, it wasn't. It was me trying to say, hey, can
4: there
3: I was, get away with this? I
4: was a lot of look, focus on the pantle area.
3: Oh, my God.
4: It was uncomfortable.
3: Okay.
4: There's a lot of... Look at me. I don't have on any underwear. Look,
3: no.
4: There's no underwear on. Look.
3: That's
4: look, no
3: I
4: underwear.
3: Wanted to see if, because it was about the lines of the underwear, because my underwear was like
4: you
3: bunching up.
4: You weren't wearing any.
3: I know. I wanted to see if it was like, is this appropriate?
4: Can you didn't give us the option to choose because you only showed us the none version. So that's what we just kept having to look at. Like, look, I'm not wearing any. Imagine if I was. No, I can't because I know you're not now, and that's all I can think about.
3: I did ask, you know, the question, obviously, on Facebook. Lori Harvey said, did you really just ask that? Using
4: yeah.
3: my Jeremy voice.
4: Yeah. Uh-huh.
3: Always wear underwear unless you are staying home. Then do what you want. Out in public, no. Commando is a no-no. Lisa Reynolds says, ew, no. Always wear underwear with jeans.
4: Yeah. I feel like there would be some chafage and some...
3: But
4: sweatage.
3: But some of the guys are with me. Michael Ponder says a lot of guys don't wear underwear with jeans.
4: Ah, why? Why?
3: A couple guys say to wear briefs. Christy Bell says, welcome to Team Commando. My friend recruited me a while ago, so you're in good company.
4: I feel like female commando and male commando are a little different.
3: Why? Why is it different?
4: Because they're just different.
3: Why? Because I have an Audi?
4: Ah!

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3: Polk and Dallas counties could be going to a new form of 911. We've got that story coming up in just a few. But first, your morning buzz is presented by Invisible Fence of Central Iowa, where freedom meets protection. The Blank Park Zoo's welcomed a new zebra named Zara to its herd. The four-year-old Hartsman's Mountain Zebra arrived through the Association of Zoos and Aquariums Species Survival Plan, which helps maintain healthy zoo populations. Now, when you go to the zoo, you can spot Zara by her smaller size and brownish stripes alongside her herd mates, Duke and Hannah. Hartsman's Mountain Zebras are adapted for rugged, dry terrain and have a distinctive flap of skin underneath their neck. It's called a dewlap. I learned something today. They also do most of their sleeping standing up. I could never. By the way, the zoo is also preparing for another new arrival as Sky the giraffe is in the final stages of her pregnancy. The zoo featured a live camera over the weekend that was keeping an eye on Sky as she prepares to give birth, and I imagine they're probably going to be doing it again later today. Well, a popular section of the Clive Greenbelt Trail has reopened after being closed for nearly 2 years because of the Interstate 8035 reconstruction. The reopened stretch runs underneath the interstate bridge along Walnut Creek, just north of Clive City Hall, reconnecting a key route for walkers, runners, and cyclists. Now, the 11-mile Clive Greenbelt Trail links into the larger Central Iowa Trail network, including the Raccoon River Valley Trail. The city says that the trail users should still use caution in and around construction equipment, as some work in the area is still ongoing.

And finally, this morning, Polk and Dallas counties are changing how residents receive their emergency alerts. Now, beginning at the end of September, both counties, Polk and Dallas, are going to move to a single Smart 911 public safety alert list. If you are already signed up for alerts from an individual city, you're going to need to enroll in this new public safety list to continue getting those notifications. The system can send alerts for severe weather, missing persons, evacuations, police activity, hazardous material, utility outages, road closures, and all the other public safety emergencies. You can sign up for those alerts at smart911.com. That is The Buzz this morning. It's Luke and Jeremy here on 93.3 KIOA.

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It's Des Moines' greatest hits, 93.3 KIOA, Luke and Jeremy's 90s at 9, presented by Chicago Speakeasy, serving Des Moines for over 42 years. I just felt like hearing this song today. I was humming it when I woke up this morning. 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

When you heard this and you made people think you were psychic, that a phone call was coming. 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

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If you ask me, what are some of my most favorite bands to see in concert? There's not many that you can go to where you get not only a great performance, but you get a little bit of comedy. Like you're going to be both dancing and singing along, but also laughing. That's where the Bare Naked Ladies come in. If you ever get an opportunity to see the Bare Naked Ladies, first and foremost, you're going to be surprised by how many songs you know. Second of all, you're going to be surprised by how much you laugh. So if you get a chance, go see them. They are phenomenal live and also quite hilarious. It's all been done. Part of 90s at 9 here on KIOA.

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2: I'm sure somebody's going to say that I'm a bad person for this.
3: Me, I'm going to say that.
2: I love watching people attempt this because it's either going to bring me laughter or extreme satisfaction. And that is watching people parallel park.
3: You're awful.
2: This happened the other day where I was driving downtown Des Moines and I saw somebody attempting to start the whole process of parallel parking. And I'll happily stop if it's the car in front of me, I will happily stop and wait for them to get in because now I've got a front row seat. And I also look courteous that I'm waiting for them to parallel park. And it either goes one of two ways. Either one, they're not good at it and they have to like Austin Powers it like for 5 minutes.
3: Mm-hmm.
2: Or they are stellar at it and it is the most beautiful sight you've ever seen. And I do love when somebody knows how to parallel park and they get it on the first try. Oh, that is a thing of beauty. But it is also really funny to watch somebody like back up, go forward, back up, go forward. Even just thinking about it is making me laugh.
3: You're a terrible person.
2: Because it's something we all can agree on. It's a struggle.
3: You're a terrible person.
2: It's a struggle. We all struggled with it at one point.
3: Still struggle with it sometimes. Thank you very much.
2: Okay.
3: Don't laugh at me. That's not nice.
2: I'm not laughing at you. I'm laughing with you.
3: There is no laughing. I get so mad if I can't do it.
2: Yeah.
3: I get so mad. Like
2: I do too.
3: Physically angry when I can't make it work.
2: I do too.
3: Because having the person, you, sit behind me watching me do it makes it 10 times worse.
2: Oh, okay.
3: Makes it 10 times worse. Makes the anxiety level go up so much because you're like, this guy is going to be irritated that I can't get out of his way. I'm trying so hard to make this work. And then the anxiety makes it even harder. And the next thing I know, I just give up and leave. And I'm swearing the entire way down the street.
2: If I'm that pressed for time, I'm not going to sit and wait behind somebody. I will turn and go around you while you do your thing.
3: Yeah, you should always just go around.
2: But I'm just saying I'm being courteous and I will stop and give you plenty of room.
3: It's not courteous. Because in my mind, I'm going, all right, here we go. Here's this guy who's going to judge me.
2: I'm not judging.
3: You just said you were judging.
2: I never said I judge. I did not say the word judge at all. I'm not judging a person.
3: We all know what you're doing. You're judging. You're waiting to see if it's going to be bad so you can laugh at them.
2: I'm actually rooting for everybody to do it perfectly because there is nothing more satisfying than seeing it done right.
3: Do you know how much harder it is for me to do it now that I have a backup camera?
2: Oh, you actually feel like it's made it harder?
3: It's made it harder. My brain does not work looking forward trying to do this for whatever reason.
2: Mm-hmm.
3: Like the sides are off. It's like trying to drive a boat. I can't do it. You turn left to go right. Like it doesn't make any sense to me in my brain.
2: Maybe you need to have your camera, like, tell itself to flip around. Then everything will make sense.
3: I can't do it. I don't know why.

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0: We'll start to see some clouds tonight with 67 for the low, and then tomorrow even more clouds, a high of 84. But once the afternoon hits, we start getting chances for rain and thunderstorms, so be aware.
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0: Des Moines' greatest hits, 93.3 KIOA. I'm Hunter. Are you ready for Ticket Tuesday tomorrow? 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We're giving you a chance to win a pair of tickets to the Iowa Corn 350 Iowa Speedway this Sunday. 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
2: Ladies.

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What's better than listening to Luke and Jeremy in the morning? Having a beer with Luke and Jeremy in the afternoon. Blank Park Zoo, Zoo Brew this Wednesday. Plus, there's going to be live music from Gallivant. 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

0: Des Moines' greatest hits, 93.3 KIOA. Hey, I'm Hunter. So the next big thing is the race at Iowa Speedway this Sunday. Then we got the Iowa State Fair. We got school starting. And then before you know it, Labor Day and Halloween. I can't believe it's all just rushing at us. Well, there was a pretty big surprise, if you will, for people who are about to watch the original 1998 movie Practical Magic at the Hollywood Forever Cemetery. With Practical Magic 2 hitting theaters in September, check this out. Nicole Kidman and Sandra Bullock showed up on stage with the stars of the new one. Listen to what they had to say.
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2: Yay!
1: Cheers, everyone.
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Michael Jackson still dominating the Billboard charts, even in death, of course, thanks to the Michael biopic. Number one is Billie Jean. Number two, Chicago. Number three, Beat It. Somewhere in there, I'm sure, is Wannabe starting something. 93.3 KIOA.

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Do you remember Kylie Minogue? Well, she is coming out with another album soon, and she made a surprise appearance during Madonna's Confessions 2 show in Amsterdam. Isn't that nice of Madonna? Share the stage with her. 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

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Final two nights of the season at Blank Park Zoo this Wednesday and next Wednesday from 6 to 10. Local brews, live music, after hours, access to the zoo, all while supporting it. Raise a glass. You just got two more to go for the season. It's Eric Carmen, Des Moines' greatest hits, 93.3 KIOA.

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0: Des Moines Greatest Hits, 93.3 KIOA. Good afternoon. Hey there, I'm Hunter. And you know how the majority of us, not all of us, but we love to dip our French fries in either a shake or if we go to Wendy's, French fries in the Frosty. Well, check this out. There's a new thing to be dunking into another thing. Oh my gosh, that sounds so bad. But it's a McDonald's hack. It's with the cheeseburgers and the Coca-Cola. TikTok, the influencers are dunking their triple cheeseburger into a large Coke. It doesn't sound that bad to me. I don't think it's as original as a French fry in the milkshake. But McDonald's chimed in with just why. Some say the taste is oddly good while others are being grossed out. I'm going to try it. But to me, it's just kind of, you know, average. You guys are rookies.
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8: KCCI Storm Team 8 forecasts another beautiful day with mostly sunny skies and a high near 87. Partly cloudy tonight, low of 67. Tomorrow, the clouds will start rolling in with a high near 84. Tomorrow afternoon and evening, the chance returns for some rain and storms.
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I'm Hunter, and I am thrilled. Just 10 days to go until the beginning of the Iowa State Fair. I can't wait. 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

0: Des Moines' greatest hits, 93.3 KIOA. Hey there, I'm Hunter. And in an interview that came out over the weekend, Phil Collins admits that he really was close to death. I mean, there were a lot of articles, a lot of people saying, hey, Phil Collins is looking really bad. He's in the hospital. He needs 24-hour care. Well, apparently to Phil, yes, that was all true. His drinking was out of control. His organs were shutting down. He was in the hospital. His manager called his family members to kind of say like, hey, this might be it. Well, he was discharged from the hospital. Then he ended up back in the hospital. He said, quote, I was very lucky to have come out of that. Needless to say, I haven't had a drink since. And remember, he also had surgeries on his spine and his knees. So he does look very frail right about now because those surgeries from back in the day, I do believe the spinal surgery didn't go as planned. Anyway, Phil Collins also admit that he has a 24-hour live-in nurse to make sure he takes his medication as he should. And he will be inducted into the Rock and Roll Hall of Fame later this year.
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0: for tomorrow, increasing clouds. We'll also have a chance returning of rain and thunderstorms tomorrow in the afternoon and evening. Tomorrow's high, 84.
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Des Moines' greatest hits, 93.3. It's KIOA. Good afternoon. I'm Jimmy Ryan. Feeling pretty good. You can feel good on a Monday, right? Yeah. Especially when you listen to the KIOA.

Des Moines' greatest hits, 93.3. It's KIOA. I'm Jimmy Wright. Thank you so much for listening to KIOA this afternoon. The National Balloon Classic is happening down in Indianola, and today is a big day. I know it's a Monday, but still, you can still party on a Monday. You can still hang out on a Monday. They've got a happy hour DJs happening just in about less than an hour from now at 4 o'clock. The happy hour DJ will be taking the stage. Also, there's going to be a huge, colossal kite display at 5:30.

0: and then the mass ascension at 6:30. 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
2: Here's your KCCI Storm Teammate forecast. I am loving this comfortable 80s weather. Yeah. This afternoon, lots of sunshine, and tonight's going to be clear, 67 for a low. Now tomorrow, we're going to see some rain and scattered showers late in the day tomorrow, okay, with a high of 85 and really cooling things down on Wednesday. Scattered thunderstorm is possible here in the metro with a high of 75. Sunshine this afternoon, it's 87 on KIOA.
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93.3 KIOA. Michael Jackson's nephew, Jafar Jackson, who played Michael in the movie, did a great job. Well, apparently he caught the eyes of some directors, and he's going to be starring in a movie coming up with Will Smith.

0: I'm Tony Jones, Des Moines Traffic Control. Volume is light on 235, so that drive between each mix will take you about 12 to 13 minutes right now, that in either direction. Now, you will find some slowing north and eastbound 8035 making that approach to University. And that's your smile-powered traffic from Delta Dental of Iowa for your smile, for your health, for your community.
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It's KIOA. Bright and early tomorrow morning, it's Luke and Jerry, and the laughs continue. What's the first major news story you remember? 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
2: I'm Tony Jones, Des Moines Traffic Control. Now, in addition to that slow stretch north and eastbound 8035 from the West Mix making your way north of University, we're starting to see some slowing like south and westbound 8035 up by 2nd. Speeds are going to dip down into the 20-mile-an-hour range there. On 235, it's crowded in a couple different spots, and both in that westbound direction. First up, between 42nd and 56th, that affects you. As you're leaving downtown, then it breaks loose for a little while, then you'll start to hit your brakes right around Valley West Drive as speeds drop into the mid-40s. And that's your smile-powered traffic from Delta Dental of Iowa, for your smile, for your health, for your community.
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6: Here's a KCCI Storm teammate forecast. You know what weather like this? My favorite place is a patio. Yes, love me some patio weather. 67 for a low tonight and tomorrow. Gonna see some scattered showers late in the day with a high of 85. And when you wake up with Luke and Jeremy Wednesday morning, well, we're gonna see showers are gonna stick around. Maybe a thunderstorm is possible Wednesday morning with a high of 75. It's 87 for the drive on 93.3 KIOA.
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KIOA. We are just a little over a week away from the Iowa State Fair. I don't know about you, but I'm excited. I've got to try at least two or three or a few more of those 84 new foods at the Iowa State Fair. And of course, we've got your admission tickets to the Iowa State Fair. Your next chance to win tickets to the Iowa State Fair tomorrow morning, 8:10 with Luke and Jeremy. So keep it locked in, 93.3 KIOA.

0: I'm Tony Jones. Des Moines traffic control still working on that wreck south and westbound 8035, making that approach to 2nd. It's pretty much a parking lot stretching back towards that east mix. There's some curiosity slowing in the eastbound direction there. Those westbound lanes of I-80, though, they're really slow right now. You're going to find speeds down in the single digits coming up on that east mix all the way back towards US 65. That's where your slowdowns are going to start. North and eastbound 8035, really slow coming up on University. The westbound lanes at 235, they're also heavy right now. This begins right around Keough as you're making your way again westbound out towards 56th. It'll break loose for a little while, but then slow up by the time you get to Valley West Drive. And that's your smile-powered traffic from Delta Dental of Iowa. 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
1: Tomorrow at 7:25, Jeremy's dad is back to quiz us on the footed, finned, and feathered inhabitants of the animal kingdom, plus how he would cook one of those up. It's another edition of Kill It and Grill It, plus at 7:40, what is the first major news story that you can remember in your life? We'll talk about that.

0: Sounds like it's going to remain that way until they get this crash moved. North and eastbound, 235 running heavy. This is just north of University as you're making your way up towards that east mix. The eastbound lanes of 8035, they're going to be heavy as well, making that approach to 2nd out east of 14th. The accident westbound 8035 at 2nd has been cleared. And that's your smile-powered traffic from Dell to Dental of Iowa. For your smile, for your health, for your community.
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2: Your KCCI Storm teammate forecast, 67 for a low tonight and tomorrow. We're going to see some sunshine early, clouds moving in, and even a chance of rain late in the day tomorrow with a high of 85. Much cooler on Wednesday. Scattered thunderstorms are possible, high of 75. And then the sunshine returns on Thursday with a high of 83.
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Happy Cake and Ice Cream Day for Jason Cox, the West Des Moines. 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And, well, I hope you're not working too hard today. It's your birthday, Jason. If they got a problem with that, you tell them to give me a call, okay? 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

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Well, Luke and Jeremy tomorrow morning, and Jeremy, she likes to have fun, and Jeremy's dad, well, he likes to have fun, too. 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

0: greatest hits, 93.3, it's KIOA. Are you ready for some wrestling? Well, it's happening at the Casey Center tonight. WWE is making its stop at the Casey Center, and some of your favorite wrestlers are on the tour, like Seth Rollins, Becky Lynch, and Javon Evans, just to name a few. So get out and enjoy some wrestling tonight. 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